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8: Morning, Alana McIntyre here with the latest. Thousands of Australians are packing Vancouver to watch the Socceroos kick off their World Cup campaign. The newsroom's John Michael is in Canada with the latest.
9: A sea of green and gold has flooded into Vancouver for today's opening group match against Turkey. The Socceroos going to the clash as outsiders, having never beaten the 22nd ranked nation before. Aussie coach Tony Popovich is expected to wait until just before kickoff to announce his starting 11, with star striker Mo Torre set to play despite an illness scare earlier this week.
8: Fears we could start seeing people queuing up at the Bowser again, with the fuel excise discount set to end at the end of this month. It comes as Donald Trump promises a deal will be signed with Iran tomorrow, immediately reopening the Strait of Hormuz for all. Beaches around Sydney's east are closed today after a woman was bitten by a huge shark at Coogee Beach. The 35-year-old remains critical, even after swimming between the flags yesterday. Shark expert Chris Pine-Neff has told Seven unusual winter temperatures could be to blame.
10: 18 degrees Celsius at Coogee yesterday, so warmer air temperature means people want to go in, but the cooler water is bringing the white sharks into the near shore area. So the white sharks are coming in. I will say white sharks at Coogee is very unusual.
8: More than 4,000 Queenslanders are taking part in the MS Brizzy today, showing support for those living with neuro conditions. And Harry Styles has performed at Wembley Stadium, where he intends to break a record of 12 nights at the same venue, beating Coldplay's record of 10 at the same spot last year. The Eels have shocked the Raiders, beating Canberra 15-12. Coach Jason Ryles saying he's proud of their defence, given their journey.
11: We just make things hard on ourselves, like as you can see, and it's a reflection of the youth of our squad and the experience and that type of thing. Yeah, we've got some boys learning how to play NRL in the NRL.
8: The Sharks had a 10-8 win over the Warriors, and the Swans fought back for a 3-point win over the Power.
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2: 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That thing to your focus for. 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High freak bitch with the word.

0: Wait. Khalid is coming back to Australia for the It's Always Summer Somewhere tour. 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

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Her utopia had moved right up the street, and her lip gloss was popping, she ain't need you to eat. 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They wouldn't believe it, but I can't unsee it. 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
12: Good morning, Alana McIntyre here with the latest. Thousands are expected to flock to venues across the country today to watch the Socceroos begin their World Cup campaign. The Aussies are taking on Turkey in Vancouver. Most cities and towns are holding public watch parties here. The game kicks off in about 3 hours. Beaches around Sydney's east are shut today as a woman fights for life following a shark attack at Coogee. The 35-year-old remains critical. Shark expert Christopher Pepin-Neff has told Seven he thinks there are a few things that can be done to reduce shark attacks.
13: Don't swim alone. Swim in an enclosure. I think my recommendation to Mossman City Council was to put in more temporary enclosures.
12: Donald Trump says a deal will be signed tomorrow with Iran and the Strait of Hormuz will reopen immediately. Iran, though, says the framework is yet to be finalised. There are fears of panic buying at the Bowsers again, with the energy minister confirming the halving of the fuel excise and giving back of the GST windfall will end in the new financial year. Artificial intelligence company Anthropic has been forced to suspend its latest AI models following an unprecedented order from Donald Trump. Police are looking for an impatient driver who rammed into another vehicle at a drive-thru on the Gold Coast, the accused leaving his car at the scene after threatening teens with a screwdriver. And southern parts of the nation are set to be drenched today, rain moving across Tasmania, Victoria and New South Wales. In NRL, the Sharks have upset the Warriors in New Zealand, defeating them in the final minutes. The game was level at 8-all until Braden Trindle slotted a 2-point field goal. Granola coach Craig Fitzgibbon calling it a tough battle.
14: There's no loser. We get 2 points, but you know both teams threw down pretty hard in a good hard-fought contest. Both teams are missing plenty of firepower.
12: The Eels shocked the Raiders, and Tony Popovich says the Socceroos will try to spoil the party for Turkey today in Vancouver.
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0: On the couch with my favorite sinner. 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
0: Oh, damn it. 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
8: Hi there, Alana McIntyre here with the latest. Beaches remain closed around Sydney's east today following a shark attack between the flags at Coogee Beach. The 35-year-old woman remains critical but stable after being mauled by what has been described as a shark the size of a car. Off-duty lifeguard Charlie Verco has told the ABC the animal was still close when he paddled out to help.
9: A lot of blood in the water. She ended up getting taken underwater for a second and I couldn't see where she was because it was all red. Luckily, she popped up and the shark had let her go and I was able to get close enough to bring her into shore.
8: Australians are packing venues across the country to watch the Socceroos kick off their World Cup campaign in Vancouver. The newsroom's John Michael is in Vancouver with the latest.
10: A tough first up assignment for the Aussies, taking on the 22nd ranked nation Turkey in their opening group match at BC Place. They'll have the crowd on their side though, with thousands of Socceroos fans flooding into Vancouver for today's blockbuster. And it'll be a youthful Aussie side taking to the pitch with 8 players in the squad under 23 and 17 World Cup debutants.
8: The Health Minister has defended plans to overhaul the NDIS. He's pushing back against state and territory criticism. Mark Butler says it will still be the biggest social program Australia has outside the aged pension. Police are searching for a man who allegedly rammed another vehicle at a drive-thru on the Gold Coast before threatening two teenagers with a screwdriver. And parts of New South Wales, Victoria and Tasmania are set to be drenched. The Eels have survived a late comeback at CommBank, defeating the Raiders 15-12. Canberra were without Origin duo Ethan Strange and Hudson Young. Ricky Stewart says it's no excuse.
11: You deal with what you got. We had a quick chat at halftime about certain execution and we come back out and scored two in the second half. So, you know, that's a bit more pleasing.
8: And at the World Cup, Brazil and Morocco have shared a 1-1 draw. The Socceroos will take on Turkey in 2 hours' time in Vancouver.
7: This is Kato.
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5: 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A decade after Amy Wensley's tragic death was hastily labelled as suicide, the case has been reopened for the fourth time, now classified as a homicide. 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
3: And he passes it. The striker comes inside. He shoots.
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7: 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A decade after Amy Wensley's tragic death was hastily labelled as suicide, the case has been reopened for the fourth time, now classified as a homicide. 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
1: Australia's home of hip-hop and R&B. 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
0: Kata.
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2: 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I think there's so much talent. And I think for the R&B soul genre, it is humming right
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1: Have you ever been in that situation where you just like, you just want to, you know, you just want to take it off?
0: Take it off.

feel like all I ever do is find different ways to word the same old song. Ever since I came along from the day the song called How My Name Is dropped, started thinking my name was Falk. Cause anytime things went wrong, I was the one who they would blame it on. The media made media equivalent of a modern day Genghis Khan. Try to argue it was only entertainment, dog. Gangster? Nah, courageous balls. Had to change my style. They said I'm way too soft, and I sound like AZ and Nas. Out came the claws, and the fang's been out since then. But up until the instant that I went against it, it was ingrained in me that I wouldn't amount to a stain, I thought. No wonder I had to unlearn everything my brain was taught. Do I really belong in this game, I pondered. I just wanna play my part. Should I make waves or not? So back and forth in my brain, the tug of war wages on. And I don't wanna seem ungrateful or disrespect the art form I was raised upon. But sometimes you gotta take a loss and have people rub it in your face before you get made pissed off. And keep plugging, it's your only outlet and your only outfit. So you know they're gonna talk about it. Better find a way to counter it quick and make it, ah! I feel like I've already said this a kabillion 80 times. How many times can I say the same thing, different ways that rhyme? What I really wanna say is, if there's anyone else that can relate to my story, bet you feel the same way I felt.

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1: And the window is closing and there's nowhere else that I can go. 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
2: 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Relationship advice plus new music from Olivia Rodrigo's new album, You Seem Pretty Sad for a Girl So In Love. Here she is, Olivia Rodrigo.
3: Hey, guys. Look at me. I'm a radio host today. I'm very excited to be here. I have an album that's coming out tonight. I'm like kind of a ball of nerves, but this is perfect because it's going to distract me. I'm going to talk to a few of you guys and give you some advice on your love lives. And, you know, just disclaimer, I am absolutely no expert, you know, but I've seen a thing or two in my day. And so I'm gonna give it my best shot. So, yeah, I'm really excited. And here we go. Let's take caller one. Hello. Can you hear me?
4: Hi, Olivia.
3: Hi, yeah. How are you?
4: Okay, do I just ask a question?
3: Yeah, go ahead, shoot.
4: Okay, hi, I'm such a big fan of yours. I have a question that I've really been grappling with the last couple weeks. I'm a 35-year-old woman, and I met a really, really hot 25-year-old man. I guess on paper, a 10-year-old or a 10-year age gap just sounds so significant, but obviously, both of us are adults and we have careers. I want to know what your take is on this. Do you think this is a big deal, or am I just overthinking it?
3: Ooh, interesting. I guess it's case by case, but it's my personal belief anything over 25 is like fair game. I think that that's totally fine. I think when you're 25, you're developed, your brain is developed, you've seen things, you have a job, you're experienced. I think under 25 is where it starts to get a little murky for me. But I think you're totally in the clear. I think go for it.
4: Okay, yay! Thank you.
3: All right. Thanks for calling in. This is so fun already. All right. Bye. Have a great day.
4: Okay, bye. You too.
3: Well, that was fun. Thank you to that caller for calling in. I'm going to play you a song next. This is the first song off of my album, You Seem Pretty Sad for a Girl So In Love, and it's about a really epic first date I went on, so I thought it was fitting to play it today, and here it is. It's called Drop Dead.

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1: Hey guys, that was my new song, Drop Dead, and I'm here right now giving love advice on the radio, which is very fun, and that song is about one of the first experiences I had with a person that I fell in love with, and it makes me really happy. It's like a tale of a first date that went really well, and there's a bunch of like butterflies in your stomach, and you're kind of anxious and just like having such a big crush on this person. So yeah, it's like the first step into the journey of You Seem Pretty Sad for a Girl So in Love, which is my album that's coming out tonight. So yeah, I hope you guys love it. And I think up next we have another caller that's having some boyfriend troubles. Let's see what's going on. Here we go. Hello.
2: Hello.
1: Hi, how are you?
2: Hi, good. How are you?
1: I'm great. What's going on?
2: So my boyfriend forgot our 2-year anniversary, and I don't know how mad I should be about it.
1: Oh my God. Ooh, 2 years. What's the context of it? Was he like doing something? He just straight up forgot.
2: He just straight up forgot. I kind of waited the whole day thinking that he was going to surprise me later on.
1: No.
2: And then I called him once I got out of class and he was playing video games with his friends.
1: Oh, no, not the video games. Oh, God. Okay, I don't know. Maybe I'm like a toxic positivity person here, but have you guys had a conversation about it since? Did you like tell him how disappointed you are?
2: Yeah, I told him I was like a little bit more sentimental and I'm more like openly affectionate, and I don't think he is. So I was just wondering how to navigate that.
1: You know what I think you have to do? I think he has to make it up to you. I think you have to like kind of be like, okay, well, like if you're gonna do that, then I'm gonna like take a little bit of a step away and see what he does and see if he can fix it. That's what I would do, but maybe that's a little bit toxic. Also, devil's advocate, I feel like an anniversary being forgotten is a little bit better than a birthday being forgotten. If he forgot your birthday, I'd be like, dump him. But anniversary, you know, it's a little nebulous. You have different anniversaries, different things. Like, I don't know. But you deserve the best, and you deserve someone who celebrates the hell out of you. So, I don't know. I'm a little torn. But I hope he makes it up to you. Boyfriend, if you're listening, if you're listening to this radio show, do something amazing. I need a cake. I need rose petals. I need a symphony of violinists. That's what we need.
2: Right? I need a boombox over the head.
1: I know, a boombox over the head. Some Love Actually cards being held up.
2: Yeah.
1: Okay, well, thank you so much for calling. I hope I was somewhat helpful. I'm sorry I gave a little bit of a gray area answer, but you got this girl, and he's going to make it up to you.
2: Thanks. I love you so much. Bye.

0: away.
1: Thanks so much. Thanks for calling. Have a great day.
0: Of course.
1: Bye.
0: You too.
1: Okay, this next song is very fitting considering our last caller. This song is called Begged. It's one of my favorite songs on the album. And basically me coming to this realization that all of the biggest romantic gestures and like fancy trips or whatever, none of it means anything if you had to really ask for it. So it's a realization that I had about a year ago, and it's one of my favorite songs on the record, and I really hope you like it. It's called Begged.

0: Canada.
1: Hey guys, I'm Olivia Rodrigo, and I'm on air today. I'm playing you some of the new songs from my album, You Seem Pretty Sad for a Girl So in Love, and I'm also taking some calls from people who want love advice, and I don't know, I think if you listen to my record, you would see that maybe I'm not the most suited to give love advice, but you know, I'm giving it a college try, and I'm having a lot of fun doing it, so let's take another caller. Hi, Jessica. Hey, Jessica, can you hear me?
2: Yeah.
1: Hey, it's Olivia. How are you?
2: I'm good.
1: Where are you calling from?
2: I'm calling from California.
1: Love.
2: Oh, my God. So my question is, how do I get over a guy?
1: Oh, my gosh. That's a tough question. It's a question I've been trying to answer myself for a long time. I'm not quite sure. You know, some tips that my friends have given me, have you ever made an ick list?

0: Like, take a page out of your diary and just write down a bunch of stuff that you didn't like about this person or things that grossed you out, or imagine him in these, like, really cringe situations. Honestly, it's a silly thing, but it sort of works. And anytime you're, like, reminiscing, like, oh my gosh, maybe I should text him, maybe I should call him, I miss him, just consult the ick list, and it'll put you back on the straight and narrow. That's my only advice. It has worked for me in the past, so that's what I give to you.
1: Thank you.
0: It's nice to meet you, sweetie. Have a great day.
1: Thank you.
0: Bye.
1: Bye.
0: Cool. Okay, I hope that was helpful. A bunch of people left some messages for me, and so I want to get through those. Let's see what this one says.
2: Hi, Olivia. My name is Gray, and my question is, what do people hype up in a relationship so much, but it really isn't all that when you're in it? I love you so much. I hope you have a great rest of your day. Thank you.
0: Ooh, what do people hype up in relationships? I think, like, having sleepovers is a little bit overhyped. When it's with the right person, it's so wonderful. But sometimes it just gets overwhelming. Sharing a bathroom with someone is a lot. Sometimes you just don't sleep well because someone's snoring or they're starfishing in the bed. I'm a big sleep person. Anyone who knows me knows that sleep is very, very sacred to me. And so if I get a bad night's sleep, I'm the worst person ever. So I'd say that. Yeah. The next song that I'm going to play is a song that I'm really loving lately. It's by Charlie XCX, and it's called Spring Summer 26. And it's pretty rad, so give it a listen.

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1: Hey guys, it's Olivia Rodrigo here, and I am here at iHeartRadio today. I'm playing some of my new songs from my album, You Seem Pretty Sad for a Girl So in Love, as well as some songs that I just adore in my regular day-to-day life, and one of those songs is Spring Summer 26 by Charlie XCX, which you just heard. And on top of that, I'm also taking some calls and giving some people love advice, which I'm not totally sure I'm qualified to do, but I'm taking a swing at it. So we have one more caller calling in, and let's see what's going on with their love lives. Here we go. Hello, it's Olivia. Who is this?
2: Hi, this is Elin Amaro.
1: Hi, Elin. How are you?
2: Hi, I'm so good. It's so good to meet you, kind of.
1: You as well.
2: Okay, my question for you is, when you've been dating someone for a while and both your lives are kind of like starting to become in like separate places, and you're like, how do you meet in the middle and make sure you're still like able to align with your partner?
1: Ooh, that's a great question. I mean, it does get hard once the like honeymoon phase is over to sort of like remain connected, but I don't know. I just think it takes effort. I don't know. I guess I'm definitely not an expert in this field of things, but yeah, and just
2: doing
1: date
2: nights
1: and like trying to share new novel experiences. I think that's always really fun and important and keeps things kind of spicy, is just going to new places together and trying new things, trying new foods, trying different things. And I just think that connects somebody like nothing else. So I would try that. Maybe do something
2: new. Cool. Thank you so much. I appreciate you.
1: Nice to
2: meet you. I love your music. Thank you so much.
1: Oh, thank you. Thank you. Thanks for calling in. Have a great day.
2: Thank you.
1: Bye.
2: Thank you. You too.
1: That was fun. I hope I said something helpful. We have a lot of messages left to go through, so let's see what this person has to say.
3: Hi, Olivia. This is Sabrina, and I was just wondering, how do you approach someone with the intent of getting into a romantic relationship with them? And if so, like, what methods do you use? Thank you.
1: Okay. Approaching someone with the intent of getting into a romantic relationship with them. You know, that's an art, that's a skill. I'm not sure I've honed it yet. My most successful tactic has been through DMs. I recommend sending a DM, and it's a lot easier than doing it face to face. You know, swipe up on a story, say something cute, say something flirty. Everyone loves it. It's very 21st century. So, I'd go with that. Also, one of my flirting techniques is I always like try to like make a effort to touch someone's hand. And I've found that's kind of successful. I've been like, I'm like, oh wow, your nails are so short, like something dumb like that. So yeah, maybe try out one of those. Those have worked for me in the past. No promises. Up next is Gracie Abrams' new song, Hit the Wall. It's really rad. Here it is.

0: equals advice forever. Relationship advice, plus new music from Olivia Rodrigo's new album, You Seem Pretty Sad for a Girl So In Love.
1: Hey guys, I'm Olivia Rodrigo. That was just Hit the Wall by Gracie Abrams. I love her so much. She's a very wonderful girl. And I'm playing you guys some of my music, some music that I love, and I'm also taking calls from people who are seeking relationship advice. And I'm having a lot of fun giving advice, but then again, take it with a grain of salt, you guys. But here's another caller, and let's see what they're up to. Hi, this is Olivia. Who is this?
2: Hi, this is Chelsea.
1: Hi, Chelsea. How are you today?
2: I'm good. How are you?
1: I'm really great. What's going on? Lay it on me.
2: My advice, my question
1: yes.
2: for you? Okay, so my question is, you seem like a very strong, independent person, like you find happiness from inside yourself. So my question is, how do you find, like, if you feel like you lost your spark before, how do you find it again through your own self and not rely on, like, other people for happiness? You know what I mean? Like, find the spark back on your own and not need a man or not need a friend.
1: Yeah, that's a great question. Well, thank you. I'm very flattered that you see me as a person like that. But I don't know. I think it's really important to like have hobbies and things that you're interested in, and also just having goals. I think like completing a goal is something that gives me the most confidence. It could be something as little as like put this plant in a new pot today, and like setting out do that and then doing it makes you feel so good about yourself, and it like just makes your world a lot richer. So I don't know. I think having goals is really great. Traveling. I also find so much confidence through like my friends, like sans romantic mm-hmm. relationships. I think like meeting new people and hearing their stories. And I don't know. I just feel like that broadens my worldview in a way that makes me really happy and confident. So I'd say those two things. But
2: That's
1: you know,
2: true.
1: Also it just takes time. You can't rush it, you know?
2: Yes. I'm starting to get like, I feel like my old self again. And I just wanted to see like if you had other advice, but that's really good. I do want to start gardening or planting. That seems like really good.
1: Oh yeah. Or anything, you know, anything will do, anything that you find interesting. But yeah, you're going to get it back, girl. I'm rooting for you. You got this.
2: Thank you so much. I appreciate it. Nice to talk to you.
1: You too. Have a great day. Talk to you later. Bye.
2: Thank you too. Bye.
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1: All right. Up next, I'm going to play you guys an exclusive sneak peek of one of the songs on my album, You Seem Pretty Sad for a Girl So In Love. It's one of my favorites. I'm really excited to play it for you guys. It's called Stupid Song. And it's basically about having a crush on someone that's so intense that it sort of makes you insane. And who hasn't been through that? So here it is. It's called Stupid Song.

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1: Hey, I'm Olivia Rodrigo, and that was a sneak peek of my new song, Stupid Song. I really hope you like it. It's one of my favorite songs off of the album, and we actually shot a really cool music video for it in New York City with a bunch of ballerinas from the New York City Ballet. It was so much fun, so you guys can watch that too when it comes out tonight with the album. So many exciting things. But right now, I am going to take another talkback question, and let's see what this person has to say. Let's see if I can give them any advice. We'll see.
2: Hi, Olivia. It's Emma. I love you so much. Literally one of your biggest fans. The question that I have is, how do you stop romanticizing a guy that you just know is not right for you, but like you keep thinking he is? But yeah, I love you so much. Mwah.
1: You know, Emma, that's a tough question. Romanticizing a guy that isn't right for you is one of the most fun things a girl can do. I love doing that. It gets kind of addicting. You know, someone told me once you should just make your schedule so busy. Just fill your life with so much friendship and work and hobbies that you don't even have time to think about that guy. And I find that to be a pretty helpful sentiment. And yeah, it really works. So, you know, just load up that calendar and see if that helps. That's all you can do sometimes.
0: 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Relationship advice plus new music from Olivia Rodrigo's new album, You Seem Pretty Sad for a Girl So In Love.
1: All right, this next song is one of my favorite songs ever. It's by my best friend, Conan Gray. And I actually feel like I sort of, in a weird way, maybe inspired the song a little bit, because vodka cranberry is my favorite drink, and I drink it all the time. And Conan's the most brilliant songwriter ever, and I love this song to death, so here it is. It's called Vodka Cranberry.

0: Hey y'all! Okay, I'm having so much fun. It's been so great to hear people's relationship issues and try to like give them some advice. I'm having a lot of fun. So let's take one more talk back question. Here we go.
1: Hi, this is Lil. And my relationship question for Olivia, I have been in a situationship for 3.5 years now, on and off. I just want to know, what is your biggest piece of advice for letting go and moving on?
0: Oh my God, a situationship for 3.5 years. Girl, you are strong. You are strong. That is crazy. You know, I think I would say it sometimes feels really thrilling to be with a person when it's on again, off again, and will they, won't they, and it's like a roller coaster. But honestly, the thrill of being with someone who chooses you and commits to you and loves you is a way better feeling, and it's actually way more exciting at the end of the day. So I would say shoot for that. I feel like when you have that type of relationship in your life, you will forget all about the situationship. But heart goes out to you. 3.5 year situationship. Oh my God, you are a tough cookie. But sending you all the love in the world. Thanks for sending in your question.
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0: Hey, I'm Olivia Rodrigo, and I am giving you some sneak peeks into my new album, You Seem Pretty Sad for a Girl So in Love. I absolutely adore this next song. It's called Maggots for Brains, and it's basically about how when your partner, your boyfriend, or girlfriend leaves your side, it's about being really depressed and kind of going a little crazy and wishing that they would come back to you. So here it is. It's called Maggots for Brains.

0: That was a sneak peek at Maggots for Brains, and that comes out tonight with my album, You Seem Pretty Sad for a Girl So in Love. I cannot wait. And if you're just tuning in, I am playing some new songs. I'm also taking calls and giving people relationship advice. And so let's hear one more. Let's hear a talk back.
1: Hey, Olivia, it's Jasmine. My question for you is, do you think sparks are supposed to fly right when you meet a guy and you start getting to know him and go on dates? Or do you think you can grow into love the more you hang out with him? Because I met this really great guy. There's nothing wrong with him. I honestly should like him. But to me, love is supposed to feel like an Olivia Rodrigo bridge and be like explosive and sparks are supposed to fly and there's fireworks. And I'm just not getting that vibe. So let me know. Do you think I'm doing too much or do you think my standards are good?
0: Wow, that is an age-old question. I have a lot of thoughts about this. I think that when you meet someone, I think you're either attracted to them or you're not. I don't think that attraction can grow. It's just sort of black and white. But I think that sometimes when you meet someone, you're like, oh my God, butterflies, like there's a firework going off over my head. Sometimes I actually think that that's a recipe for something toxic. Like, I've never met someone where I have that sort of instant crazy connection with and it doesn't go sour and weird. So I do think that chemistry can kind of grow and it should grow the more that you know someone. But if you meet them and you're like, oh, I'm not really that attracted to them, that's a forever thing. I don't think that ebbs and flows. Does that make any sense? But yeah, that's my two cents. And thanks so much for calling and hope that was helpful. All right, this next song that I'm going to play for you is by one of my amazing friends. His name is Noah Khan, and here it is.

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2: Hey guys, it's Olivia here, and that was just Noah Kahan. He is the coolest guy ever. He's obviously an amazing songwriter, and that's evident in everything that he does, but he's also a really, really wonderful person, and just makes me love the songs even more. So, yeah, that was Noah, and up next, I'm going to take some more calls and give some more advice. We'll see if I'm helpful at all. Here's another talkback. Let's see who's on.
3: Hi, my name is Ruby. I'm 16, and I need some advice. My best friend recently got a boyfriend, and I'm really happy for her. The problem is that for the last 2 months, I've been trying to make plans with her, but she often goes

0: me or cancels at the last minute because she forgot she already had plans with her boyfriend. I've never brought it up because I don't want to seem selfish, but I really do miss her, and it makes me really sad. What should I do?
1: Oh, that's so sad. I feel like I've been on both sides of that situation. I've been the friend who's too obsessed with their boyfriend to hang out with their friends, and I've also been the friend who's like, what the hell? Like, let's hang out. Why aren't you calling me? But it's a normal thing that people go through. I think your friend will really come to regret her decision pretty soon. Maybe you could have a conversation with her, but I also just think time will tell, and in a year or whenever, maybe they'll get married, but if they break up, I think she'll kind of come to realize her mistake and probably apologize. But it's a really tough situation, so maybe I'd have a conversation with her, but just rest easy knowing that it happens to the best of us, and you're definitely going to come out of the other side okay, and your friendship will probably be stronger after it. But I'm sorry, it's a tough situation. I feel for you. This next song I'm going to play for you is a little sneak peek of a song off of my new album, You Seem Pretty Sad for a Girl So in Love. And it's actually my first collab, and it's with Robert Smith, who is just the hero to end all heroes. He's absolutely incredible, and I'm still in disbelief that he's on the record. And I love the song so much. Here it is. It's called What's Wrong With Me.

0: you're listening to Kata.
1: So that was What's Wrong With Me. That one might take the cake as being the saddest song on the record. It's very depressing. But still, it's one of my favorites. I love the way it feels, and I love the way that our voices sound together. And it plays a very crucial role in the track listing of You Seem Pretty Sad for a Girl So in Love. So if you get the chance to listen to it top to bottom, it's an important turning point on the record. So I hope you liked it. And let's take another caller. Hey, it's Olivia. Who am I talking to?
2: Hi, Olivia. This is Josie.
1: Hi, Josie. How are you?
2: I'm good. How are you? I'm so excited for your album tonight.
1: Oh, thank you so much. I really hope you like it.
2: I'm going to love it. So I'm calling today because I'm having a little bit of a dilemma. So whenever my boyfriend and I argue, he tends to be a little bit more avoidant. And I'm a really big overthinker. So I'm more like, I want to solve the issue then and there. Do you think our relationship is doomed when someone's avoidant and someone wants to solve the issue then? Or how can we communicate better?
1: Oh my gosh, that is a tale as old as time thing. I feel like the avoidant and the anxious mm-hmm. always love each other. It's just something that always happens, and it's a recipe for a lot of turmoil, but I don't think that it's doomed at all. I think like resolving conflict is one of the most important things someone can learn to do in their lives. I think it's taken me a lot of trial and error, but I don't know, maybe you should have a conversation with him and see like what mode of communication would be the best for him. Maybe you guys need like a breather period and then to come back together and have a conversation about it. Mm-hmm. Or maybe he just needs to buck up and like have a conversation with you when it happens. I don't know. I've definitely been in your position and it's really tough, but just know you're not crazy and you deserve to feel calm and appreciated and assuaged. So like you got it. And I'm thinking of you and I'm rooting for you.
2: That means so much. Thank you so much.
1: Thank you. Thanks for calling in.
2: So excited. Bye.
1: Oh, bye. All right. This next song is one of my favorites. I heard it at Coachella a few months ago and it rocks my world. So here's Beauty and the Beast.

0: This is You Plus Me Equals Advice Forever. Relationship advice plus new music from Olivia Rodrigo's new album, You Seem Pretty Sad for a Girl So In Love.
1: Oh my gosh, what a tune. I remember the first time I heard that song, I think I was in school drop-off in sixth grade, and it hit then and it still hits now. It's a great one. Let's hear another talk back.
2: Is this Olivia?
1: Yeah, this is Olivia. Is this Mackenzie?
2: Yes, I can't believe it.
1: How are you? What's going on?
2: Oh my gosh, I am so good. I am loving the new album so far. Can't believe it. Just especially wanted to shout out to the lyrics. You know all the words to Just Like Heaven, and I know why he wrote them. I could not believe I choked on my water the first time I heard it.
1: Oh, you're an angel. Thanks for saying that. That's so sweet.
2: So, just wanted to check in with you. I thought you'd be the perfect person to ask because I'm also right now a little bit sad for a girl so in love.
1: It happens.
2: I have a long-term boyfriend who we've been dating 7 years now, and we lived together for the last 6 years, and he moved to New York for a job opportunity recently. It was a really good job opportunity that he couldn't have passed up. I encouraged him to take it, but at this point I'm thinking when is he planning on coming back, and he doesn't really know and doesn't really have a timeline for when that might be. And I'm just wondering, continue sticking it out and hoping that he'll come back someday, or should I maybe think about giving him kind of an ultimatum on the timeline?
1: Well, would you ever move to New York?
2: Not right now. My family is in LA and my mom has some health issues that we're dealing with, so I kind of need to stay nearby for right now. So it's not really possible.
1: Understood. That's a really, really tough dilemma. Long distance relationships are incredibly hard. But also, I maybe it's my toxic positivity coming in here, but I think a long distance relationship is also a really great opportunity to get to know yourself and figure out how to be alone and really rely on your friends in a way that's really special. But I don't know. I my rule for long distance relationships is you kind of have to see each other once every 3 weeks. Otherwise, you start to go a little crazy. From my perspective, if you could get away with seeing him for a week every month, I would be stick it out. But if that's just not possible, then it might be time to think about other things. But I'm rooting for you guys, and I hope that you guys figure it out, because he seems like you guys have a sweet relationship.
2: Yes, thank you so much. Yeah, he's a wonderful, perfect sweetie pie. Just, as girls, we're always kind of thinking about the timeline, and I don't want to put too much pressure on it, but I guess we'll stick it out for now, and I'll give him your advice and see what he has to say.
1: Yes, three-week rule. It's important.
2: Thanks for calling in. That should be your next song.
1: I know.
2: Thank you so much for the advice. I appreciate it so much. It's so amazing to get to talk to you. I'm a huge fan.
1: Aw, thanks, Angel. You too. Have a great day.
2: You too.
1: Bye-bye. This has been so much fun. Thank you guys so much for having me. I'm cosplaying as a radio host today, and it's a great time. But my new album, You Seem Pretty Sad for a Girl So In Love, comes out tonight, 9 p.m. Pacific time, midnight Eastern time. I'm so excited. I really hope you guys like it. And to close us out, this is my favorite song on the record, and it's called The Cure. So I hope you love it. Thanks again.

0: This has been You Plus Me Equals Advice Forever on iHeartRadio. If you enjoyed the show, then be sure to pick up Olivia Rodrigo's new album, You Seem Pretty Sad for a Girl So in Love.
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0: Pacerar and the Dirty Dozen. 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
2: I'm
1: welcome.
2: Doing good. How are you doing?
1: Good. What do you love about Australia?
2: 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It's really calm here. The whole environment is very serene for me.
1: Good.
2: And this is the kind of place I'd like to actually leave if it wasn't really far from everything.
1: Oh.
2: It's really far
1: from everything. We've got an exclusive. Ruger's moving to Australia.
2: Maybe.
1: Amazing. Does this mean you could have an Australian wife?
2: Yo, I wanted to say the girls, but I didn't know what to say.
1: Please.
2: The girls are amazing here, man.
1: The women, our Australian women are the most beautiful. Come
2: beautiful.
1: On.
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2: 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Fuck a top five, dead or alive, while I'm living, I have 1, 2, 3. 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And the same person answered and I didn't even pray.

0: This is Kayla.
1: Stunt like this, cause you ain't never seen a girl stunt like this. All you need is one look. Take a page out of my book. Self-work was up before.

You looking like you want some. If you're lucky, might blow you a kiss. You know you want me on your list, cause you ain't never seen a girl stunt like this. Like this, like this, like this, like this, like this, like this, like this, like this, like this, like this, like this, like this, like this, like this, like this, like this, like this, like this, like this, like this, like this, like this, like this, like this, like this, like this, like this, like this, like this, like this, like this, like this, like this, like this, like this, like this, like this, like this, like this, like this, like this, like this, like this, like this, like this, like this, like this, like this, like this, like this, like this, like this, like this, like this, like this, like this, like this, like this, like this, like this, like this, like this, like this, like this, like this, like this, like this, like this, like this, like this, like this, like this, like this, like this, like this, like this, like this, like this, like this, like this, like this, like this, like this, like this, like this, like this, like this, like this, like this, like this, like this, like this, like this, like this, like this, like this, like this, like this, like this, like this, like this, like this, like this, like this, like this, like this, like this, like this, like this, like this, like this, like this, like this, like this, like this, like this, like this, like this, like this, like this, like this, like this, like this, like this, like this, like this, like this, like this, like this, like

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1: Cater, never miss a beat. 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

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Psych wards, I was sitting in Kylo. 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Ain't no telling which way that I might go. That was 2019, now this life

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2: 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It's been too long.
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0: 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Never miss a beat.
1: I want to know who my representing in here tonight. 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

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Why won't you live? Yeah. You are on Kader.

0: Sera and the Dirty Dozen. Let's go.
1: It is a massive welcome back into the studio. Young Mara, what's goody?
2: Hello. How are we?
1: I'm good. And you've brought Reiko in with you as well.
2: I brought my producer here. How my boy, doing? My lifesaver, the man who applies auto-tune to my voice and saves every song that I sing or rap on. So let's go.
1: It's a pretty special relationship when you find a producer that you gel with in the studio.
2: Oh, yeah.
1: You speak the same language. Things happen quickly.
3: Absolutely.
2: Yep. And he's got a lot of raw vocal files of me, so he could ruin my life.
1: Oh,
2: so
1: there's a lot of
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0: 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Love a song and can't get enough of it?
1: Hell yeah!
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1: Who you with?
0: 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I was about to, but you convinced us. Should I decorate her walls or log off to Pinterest? 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

0: Hey, Sarah and the Dirty Dozen. 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
1: Hooligan, have some skitty.
2: Yeah, yeah, yeah. Thank you, Kaysera, for having me. Appreciate you.
1: Now, I've got Sav on the line. 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
1: Bro,
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2: Savage the goat, man. 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
1: Is there any chance we'll see the two of you on the same stage anytime soon?
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0: Kaysera and the Dirty Dozen. 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
1: You are on Kader.
2: Yo. 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

Yeah. 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Why was TPS at my crib until you boy slid? It is what it is. 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

some tickets, now you trying to stop the show. 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
3: Boom, boom, boom, now let me say well. 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
1: Lose control.
0: Baseline melodies got me in a chokehold. All day.

Ignorance is bliss. 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
1: Let's go.
2: Devorah, how are you?
3: I am very, very well.
2: Particularly young rappers, please don't get up there with thousands of your boys and scream over your track.
3: Oh.
2: That is not called a performance.
3: It comes with an experience. And it
2: does.
3: Comes with, like, I think a lot of anxiety around, like, how am I going to present this song that I may have worked on with maybe just my boys? And you kind of use them as a support, like almost like an emotional support animal.
2: Yeah.
3: If you want to put your boys on, put them on the lineup.
2: Yes.
3: You know, have them involved in DJing.
2: Yes.
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4: Yeah. Yeah.
5: Oh, baby. Don't go. Don't go.
4: Look. Look. My notepad caught many bodies. Screenshots saw plenty problems. 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

let's get the party started. 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That's when I knew that your heart was scarring. 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

0: Khalid is coming back to Australia for the It's Always Summer Somewhere tour. 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

0: 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Never miss a beat. Yo.
1: For the city though. Yeah. I gotta light the tower up for this. Yeah. Okay.

Yeah. Way out of dip out of six, run out of six, just like it did. Why was TPS at my crib until you boy slid? It is what it is. Check signing is my kink, pushing out ink, I feel like a squid. I will probably need a YouTube search.

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2: Got some light fog in Sydney's outer suburbs this morning. On the M4 in Maze Hill, reports of a breakdown in the westbound shoulder just near Burnett Street. George's Hall, a breakdown on Henry Lawson Drive, northbound north of Tower Road. Colo Heights, emergency roadwork on Party Road, just past Angarawa Trail. And in Cecil Hills, as of yesterday, direct access between the M7 and M12 motorways has opened. Travel time citybound from Eastern Creek to Homebush Bay Drive is 17 minutes. 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I'm Lisa Kowalski. That's the latest traffic on KDAR.
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4: A shower or two and a top of 21 in Penrith, 11 in Katoomba. Morning, I'm Chandra Llewellyn with the latest. Agriculture Minister Tara Moriarty says nothing is off the table when it comes to culling after a mother was attacked by a great white shark at Coogee on the weekend. The 35-year-old was swimming 30 metres from the shore when she was bitten on Saturday. Shark expert Chris Pepeniff has told Nine that he is against the idea.
5: Shark culls don't work because white sharks in particular are pelagic and travel the whole ocean. So a shark that we see today could be from New Zealand, and the shark tomorrow we see could be from Queensland.
4: A body has been found after a house fire in Sydney's southwest. The blaze broke out in the garage of a home in Bankstown yesterday afternoon before the man in his 60s was found dead. And Pauline Hanson is now preferred PM for the first time. The latest Resolve poll shows she has the support of 33% of Aussies, 29% back Anthony Albanese as leader, while 22% say they are undecided. Updating for the Socceroos, they've headed back to their base camp in Oakland after yesterday's 2-0 win over Turkey in their World Cup opener in Vancouver. Coach Tony Popovich, full of praise for striker Connor Metcalf, whose second half goal sealed the win.
6: I'm happy he got a goal because we keep asking him to shoot more and he should do better with his left foot, and perfect stage to score.
4: That audio on SBS. Their next game is against the US on Saturday. That's the latest news and sport.
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0: This is Kate at Breakfast, and you could drive home with Kay Sara this afternoon from 3, and the other day she caught up with Dylan Voller.
1: Dylan Voller, what's goody?
2: Hey, thanks for having me. How are you?
1: I'm good. What mob and what area and crew do you roll with?
2: I'm Nutting Jetty, originally from South Australia, grew up in Alice Springs and living here in Sydney in Gadigal country.
1: Beautiful. 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
2: Love my dampa, love my curries.
1: Oof.
2: Definitely my stews, definitely.
1: That's kind of a bit traditional mob, isn't it?
2: Yeah, definitely, definitely.
1: The damper just made me hungry.
2: And definitely, being from Alice Springs, it's always being cooked up.
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1: Take a look at these diamonds, wrong as a life of squinting, can't just stare. We're bae through thick and thin, she already fixed, so I'm halfway there.
0: Playing tracks from his new album, The Boy Who Played Harp, at arenas in Brisbane, Perth, Melbourne and Sydney this June. 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

been a ride. I guess I had to go to that place to get to this one. Now some of you might still be in that place. 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

0: to new favourite Australian or New Zealand artist. And the other day, it was Dylan Voller.
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10: M4 building eastbound just past the M7 interchange. Travel time citybound from Eastern Creek to Homebush Bay Drive now 24 minutes. George's Hall, we've got a breakdown on Henry Lawson Drive northbound just north of Tower Road. Colo Heights emergency roadworks on Putty Road just past Angawarra Trail. And in Mascot, getting busy on all approaches to the domestic airport terminal, Joyce Drive, Qantas Drive and O'Riordan Street. 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I'm Lisa Kowalski. That's the latest traffic on Cater.
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0: to breakfast, and you can drive home with Kaysera this afternoon from 3. And the other day, she caught up with Dylan Voller.
1: What are we doing priority-wise with music for the rest of the year? 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
2: At the moment, definitely just working on an EP, trying to work on some shows and something back in Alice Springs again this year with the Bodega crew. Going into the song soon. I know I just released a mad song with other powerful Indigenous artists from over in Tasmania, with Kiz and Denny and stuff, and Brewboy, and then opened up for Chasing Ghosts and Denny just recently here in Sydney. So yeah, definitely working on my writing and my creative side of different type of genres of music and not sticking to the same type of beats and stuff.
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0: Morning, I'm Jake Powell, and back from holidays. 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
7: In Horsley Park, we've got a truck breakdown on the Horsley Drive eastbound at Ferrers Road. Beecroft, a two-car crash on Beecroft Road at Albert Road. And in Merrylands West, another crash on Sherwood Road at Patton Street with traffic affected in both directions. Colo Heights, emergency roadworks on Putty Road just past Drip Rock Trail. And the M5 building very quickly citybound through Moorbank. Travel time from the Hume Motorway to the main tunnel sitting at around 25 minutes. Reduce the duration of your cold this winter. 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I'm Lisa Kowalski. That's the latest traffic on CATR.
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9: A shower or two in Katoomba and a top of 11 degrees. Hey, I'm Chandra Llewellyn. Donald Trump insists the peace deal is just hours from being signed, although Iran's president says when or if that happens is up to his country's supreme leader. Meantime, the US president has lashed Israel over its latest strikes on Beirut, saying they shouldn't happen given a peace deal is so close. Back home, the alarm bells keep ringing for the major parties as today's Resolve Political Monitor shows Pauline Hanson is now Australia's preferred PM. The poll's also seen the coalition's primary vote crash by another 3% to sit on 20%, while Labor is down 1 to 25%, its worst result since last Feb. And thousands of naked cyclists have pedalled through London as part of a demonstration against the globe's dependence on oil. The ride's been taking place annually since 2004, despite calls for it to be banned. Also making news, police have charged a teenager following a domestic violence incident which left three people injured at Lanier in Sydney's southwest. Updating sport, Jerome Luai produced the first hat-trick of his NRL career to inspire the Tigers to a 36-28 victory over the Titans in Sydney. The Skippers told Nine they owe their fans a response after last week's humiliating 68-0 defeat to Penrith.
10: Good feeling for me, bro. It's been a tough couple of weeks. We know if we can play our brand of footy, we're a tough team to beat.
9: And celebrations have continued in Vancouver following the Socceroos' 2-0 upset over Turkey. The Aussies have headed back to their base camp ahead of their clash against the US on Saturday in Seattle.
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0: 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You're going to hear it after 7:20, okay, to breakfast. Rich off a mixtape,
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0: Hello, how are you? I'm Jake Powell, back from holidays, feeling great. 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
7: Shades on Apple with the glasses. Bro say Earth cause he a savage. So many dead ops, so many ashes. You ain't catch that, I can't pass this. Shooters stay strapped, I don't need mine. Bro put belt right to they behind. The way that switch, I know he dying. 6'7", I just bit right on the highway. I just bit right on the highway.

0: Side of scat, swap the bin and got it wrapped. 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

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I could be calling you back after 9 o'clock. 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
2: In Darlinghurst, we've got a car breakdown on the Eastern Distributor southbound in the right-hand lane just past the Bourke Street on-ramp. Queues now all the way back to the Sydney Harbour Tunnel southbound and the Carl Expressway. On the Hume Motorway in Ingleburn, a truck's broken down southbound just past Williamson Road. Uncliff, a car and truck crash on Wickham Street westbound on the Princes Highway. The M5 from the Hume Motorway to the main tunnel taking 23 minutes. 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I'm Lisa Kowalski. That's the latest traffic on Kata.
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1: What's poppin'? Brand new.
0: Morning, I'm Jake Cowell. This is where I like to get you up to date with everything that's going on around the world in pop culture. And Tom Holland, Matt Damon, and Robert Pattinson, they're in the new movie, The Odyssey, coming out soon. They were talking about like what it's like to be an actor, and Tom Holland revealed something very interesting.
2: I remember on Spider-Man 1, in the UK, we really romanticize what the American high school life is like. You know, we watch movies and we see how fun it is and all that sort of stuff. And I secretly enrolled in the Bronx School of Science and went for like 2 weeks at this school.
0: Really? That's so crazy.
2: I had like a fake accent. My chaperone pretended to be my dad and would like drop me off at school every day. And like, they're like the smartest kids in America.
3: Yeah.
2: They're like genius kids, and I'm thick as shit when it comes to science.
0: Robert Pattinson's face, by the way, he's just like, you did what?
3: So you went to school for 2 weeks and none of the kids knew? Like, would you go eat lunch with the kids?
2: Yeah, I made friends. I was like a new exchange student. I had a backstory. I actually have a video on my phone of a teacher throwing chalk at me because I was on my phone, because I was trying to document it all.
0: Matt Damon was so

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2: 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So just terrible. 32 years old and very sad, like massive on the internet, and obviously has a bunch of songs that we play on Cater, but thoughts are with his family, prayers with them. 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

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So let me know what you think of new Martin Garrix and Ed Sheeran after 8 o'clock. It's just your opinion. Do you like it? Do you love it? It's okay either way. You can win. 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And now, Post Malone with a song he likes to call Rectangles, Hectagons, everything except the actual title. It's Circles of Cater Breakfast.

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11: In Roseville, a broken down truck on Boundary Street, westbound in the right hand lane of Penshurst Street, has queues all the way back to the Roseville Bridge, Darlinghurst, and earlier breakdown on the Eastern Distributor southbound past the Bourke Street on ramp. Also seeing some heavy delays on Warringah Freeway southbound approaching the Harbour Tunnel. In Strathfield South, a multi-vehicle crash has closed Coronation Parade southbound at Dean Street. The M4 slowing eastbound on an approach to Silverwater Road with travel time 24 minutes from Eastern Creek to Homebush Bay Drive. Right now, there are Android deals aplenty at Telstra. 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I'm Lisa Kowalski. That's the latest traffic on Cater.
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14: Showers in the Blue Mountains. We're heading for a top of 11 degrees. Hey, I'm Chandra Llewellyn. The New South Wales government isn't ruling out shark culling after a woman was critically injured at a popular Sydney beach. The incident happened at Coogee Beach on Saturday morning. The woman in her 80s flown to hospital in a critical condition after being saved by an off-duty lifeguard. All of Sydney's eastern beaches remain closed after Randwick City Council prohibited swimmers from entering the water, while an exemption for drones has been granted. Donald Trump has ordered his Navy to end its blockade of the Strait of Hormuz after the US and Iran finally agreed to a peace deal. Mediator Pakistan says the memorandum will be signed in Switzerland on Sunday. A 19-year-old has been charged after three people were injured in a domestic violence incident in Sydney's southwest. And American singer-songwriter Oliver Tree has died. The 32-year-old and five others were killed after two helicopters collided near Rio de Janeiro. Updating sport, a win for all Aussie cricket fans. The MCG's infamous Bay 13 will be handed back to Aussies at this year's Boxing Day Test. It was allocated to the Barmy Army during the Ashes last summer. The Socceroos say they played their best when they're underestimated. It follows yesterday's 2-0 upset over Turkey in Vancouver. The Aussies are now back at base camp ahead of Saturday's clash against the US in Seattle. That's the latest news and sport.
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Kay Sarah, she's going to give you some clues this afternoon at 4 o'clock. 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
3: 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It's not a big enough job. I want to be an inspiration. So everything starts with an idea, regardless of if it's a song, how you dress, how you walk.
2: I kind of get what he means, but you also can still be a role model while being inspiring. But anyway, whatever. You're going to hear him in 3 minutes of Gator Breakfast.

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6: In Roseville, we've got a broken down truck on Boundary Street westbound in the right-hand lane at Penshurst Street, with delays all the way back over the Roseville Bridge into Porisville. Into Strathfield South, we have a multi-vehicle crash on Coronation Parade at Dean Street. The road closure has been lifted, but one southbound lane remains blocked. Roselle, City West Link and the M4 Tunnel looking busy inbound onto the Anzac Bridge. Warringah Freeway also slowing southbound from Falcon Street to the Harbour Bridge and Tunnel. And the M2 eastbound Windsor Road to the Lane Cove Tunnel, a 14-minute run. 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I'm Lisa Kowalski. That's the latest traffic on KDAR. KDAR
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3: It's a little feral as well. It's definitely from a place that I have been maybe, like, too shy or polite to tap into before.
0: And I think she recorded that on, like, a 90s camcorder. That's so scratchy. You're going to hear Hate That I Made You Love Me after 9 a.m. on Kate at Breakfast. Deep

0: 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Love a song and can't get enough of it?
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11: North Sydney, we've got a breakdown on the Warringah Freeway northbound just below Mount Street into Roseville. A broken down truck on Boundary Street westbound in the right-hand lane at Penshurst Street. It's slowing back over the Roseville Bridge into Forestville. Parramatta, a broken down van on Victoria Road eastbound in the right-hand lane at Wild Street. Roselle, City West Link and M4 Tunnel looking very busy inbound onto the Anzac Bridge, and the M2 taking 14 minutes from Windsor Road to the Langkove Tunnel. Enjoy your luxury island getaway on a budget in Malaysia. 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I'm Lisa Kowalski. That's the latest traffic on Kater.
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13: A shower or two, a top of 21 in Penrith, 11 in Katoomba. Hi, I'm Chandra Llewellyn. US President Donald Trump has ordered his Navy to end its blockade of the Strait of Hormuz after the US and Iran finally agreed to a peace deal. Mediator Pakistan says the memorandum will be signed in Switzerland on Friday. Labor concedes people are angry but insists One Nation is not the answer to their problems. It comes as a result poll has One Nation's primary vote surging to 29% while Pauline Hanson has overtaken Albo as preferred PM. A Senate inquiry into the government's changes to negative gearing and capital gains tax gets underway in Canberra today, but the inquiry has been labelled a sham as it only runs for 2 days, while a number of experts have also been blocked from appearing. Tributes are flowing for Californian musician Oliver Tree after he was killed in a helicopter crash in Brazil. The 32-year-old singer was on tour in Rio de Janeiro when the aircraft he was travelling in collided with another chopper. 5 other people were also killed in the crash. Updating sport, the Socceroos have headed back to their base camp in Oakland after yesterday's 2-0 win over Turkey in their World Cup opener in Vancouver. Coach Tony Popovich, full of praise for striker Connor Metcalf, whose second half goal sealed the win.
14: I'm happy he got a goal because we keep asking him to shoot more and he should do better with his left foot, and perfect stage to score.

0: Audio on SBS. Their next game is against the US on Saturday. 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
3: 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Mega.

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0: is coming back to Australia for the It's Always Summer Somewhere tour. 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

selecta. 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
0: Morning, I'm Jake Powell. This is where I like to get you up to date with everything that's going on around the world in pop culture. And Tom Holland, Matt Damon, and Robert Pattinson, they're in the new movie, The Odyssey, coming out soon. Now, talking about like what it's like to be an actor, and Tom Holland revealed something very interesting.
2: I remember on Spider-Man 1, in the UK, we really romanticize what the American high school life is like. You know, we watch movies and we see how fun it is and all that sort of stuff. And I secretly enrolled in the Bronx School of Science and went for like 2 weeks at this school.
0: Really? That's so crazy.
2: I had like a fake accent. My chaperone pretended to be my dad and would like drop me off at school every day. Actually. And like, they're like the smartest kids in America.
3: Yeah.
2: They're like genius kids, and I'm thick as shit when it comes to science.
0: Robert Pattinson's face, by the way, he's just like, you did what?
3: So you went to school for 2 weeks and none of the kids knew? Like, would you go eat lunch with the kids?
2: Yeah, I made friends. I was like a new exchange student. I had a backstory. I actually have a video on my phone of a teacher throwing chalk at me because I was on my phone, because I was trying to document it all.
0: Matt Damon was so impressed by that. So Tom Holland secretly enrolling at a school. That's what's popping on Cater Breakfast.
1: For that city though. Yeah. I gotta light the tower up for this. Yeah. Okay.

0: that dip out of six, run out of six, just like it did. Why was TPS at my crib until your boy slid? It is what it is. Check signing is my kink, pushing out ink. I feel like I squid.
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0: I know I'm finna go late, yeah, I'm gonna stay around her. Call me Cash Clay, oh, I go crazy about her.
1: You're on Cater Breakfast. We play the most music, which you already know, and it's gonna continue after 10 a.m. Oh, I go crazy about her. With the Cater Wave, 60 minutes of non-stop music, including Justin Bieber, Olivia Rodrigo. And I'll catch you tomorrow from 6 for Cater Breakfast. Have a great rest of your day. Bye.

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